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0: Stella Lefty, newcomer with Boston, a big hit. Top five hit on the Billboard Hot 100. Another school shooting this week, this time at Virginia State University. And what's unusual about this one is police say that there are multiple suspects involved. 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

0: Morgan Wallen with Don't We. So an Oregon man who was shot when he broke into a business has now sued its owner for $10 million. The business, Touchstone Granite and Marble, and the shooter is accusing the owner, James Grant, of battery, assault, negligence, and intentional infliction of emotional distress because he shot him while he was breaking into the business. The shooter's asking for $5 million in compensatory damages and an additional $5 million in punitive damages. Only in America.
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10: Here's a peek into your forecast from the National Weather Service on the Big Dog 92.1. This evening into the overnight, you can expect it to be mostly clear with a low around 73. This has been a look at your forecast from the National Weather Service on the Big Dog 92.1.
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0: Rumor from Lee Bryce. If you missed it this week, Luigi pled guilty to stalking federal charges in federal court related to the death of UnitedHealthcare CEO Brian Thompson. He admitted in court that he murdered him, knew it was wrong, and knew he died. They're hoping that double jeopardy, New York has a different standard than most states, hoping that that will come into a play and make the state charges for murder two go away.
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And we, along with a little help from Nashville, make great country music. All we need now is you and yours. Here, enjoy another great country song. 92.1, The Big Dog.

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0: Just for the record, we're not country-ish. We're country all the way.
1: Yeah!
0: Playing one great song after another.
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After all the bars are closed. Please listen responsibly.

0: country, and she knows it. Luke Bryan and Kent Stevens, and I am sure, especially now with the advent of AI, we're going to have cures to a lot of diseases soon. In the meantime, making them manageable is really important, and there's a new study out of Europe for folks with Alzheimer's. Apparently, the newer blood thinners called NOACs cause a dramatic slowdown in the progression of Alzheimer's. Not the same for the older blood thinners like warfarin, but the newer ones apparently are doing it. 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

0: That's Alexandra Key, Straight for the Heart. Debut single right there on your Sunday night with Kent Stevens. So since it's Sunday, I ran across an article about the most wealthy religious organizations in the world. This one is worth $8.6 billion in liquid assets. But the true wealth, including priceless art and real estate, is incalculable. Who would that be? It's the Vatican.
1: Here's the deal. The government is over $38 trillion in debt, which means the IRS isn't slowing down. 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
10: Here's a peek into your forecast from the National Weather Service on the Big Dog 92.1. This evening into the overnight, you can expect it to be mostly clear with a low around 73. This has been a look at your forecast from the National Weather Service on the Big Dog 92.1.
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Morgan, kid myself. 3 weekends away from full-fledged college football season. And ESPN Game Day has announced where they'll be for week one. It'll be Baton Rouge for the Tigers, Clemson Tigers versus the LSU Tigers.

0: And now, we'd like to share our favorite recipe for a good time. First, add a little of this. 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Finally, mix well, serve, and enjoy daily.
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The red, white, and blue flapping in the wind at a Friday night football game. That's what country sounds like. 92.1, the big

We're gonna take you to church. Slap guitars and words that rhyme. And on the hands of time. They'll preach from the book of Matthew. Why does he call you darling? 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Back in the saddle again. Country music's got you covered.

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0: Lainey Wilson, Phone Keys Wallet. I'm Kent Stevens. Good news for Happy's Place fans on NBC. Reba McEntire and Rex Lynn star in it. They are filming season 3 now, and it looks like October is when that will premiere, season 3 of Happy's Place on NBC. Now, Reba was asked who she'd like to have on the show as a guest star, and you know who she said? Snoop Dogg. Let's see if that comes to play. 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

Hang on for Be Her from Ella Langley. That is on the way in 6 minutes. I'm Kent Stevens, cranking up some Post Malone and Luke Combs. It's called A Guy for That.

0: That's Ella Langley. Be Her on your Sunday night with Kent Stevens. You know, her song, Choosing Texas, has hit a milestone. Now, 17th week at number one on the Billboard Hot 100. Absolutely mind-blowing. 17 weeks at the top of the all-genre Billboard Hot 100, one of the biggest hits of the year for sure.
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8: Here's a peek into your forecast from the National Weather Service on The Big Dog 92.1. This evening into the overnight, you can expect it to be mostly clear with a low around 73. This has been a look at your forecast from the National Weather Service on The Big Dog 92.1.
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0: His tribute to the king of the Cowboys, George Strait. Damn Strait. From Scotty McCreary. I'm Kent Stevens. So normally when it comes to the caucuses and primaries for the presidential races, Iowa and New Hampshire first. But for the Democrats, it will not be that order this year, as things are getting geared up already for the 2028 presidential run. So the new order for the DNC will be, first of all, South Carolina, and then second, Nevada, followed by New Hampshire, New Mexico, Michigan, then Virginia. That is their schedule of caucuses and primaries for the DNC for the next presidential run.
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1: A John Deere sitting on a hillside with a small bird perched on a stack. That's what country sounds like. 92.1, The Big Dog.

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0: What's up? It's Jelly Roll. You know, with the AI data center boom, there are a lot of people becoming millionaires and a lot of people fighting against them. It's very political, these AI centers. One of the latest to become a millionaire is this Pennsylvania farm owner, 89-acre farm, and they have been struggling for years on this farm. They just sold it to an AI data center and became instant $22 millionaires, $22 million.
1: Here's the deal. The government is over $38 trillion in debt, which means the IRS isn't slowing down. And the tax code is complex and unforgiving. So it's not surprising if you're one of the millions of Americans that owe back taxes to the IRS. 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
9: Here's a peek into your forecast from the National Weather Service on The Big Dog 92.1. This evening into the overnight, you can expect it to be mostly clear with a low around 73. This has been a look at your forecast from the National Weather Service on The Big Dog 92.1.
10: Football season is here, but the 90-degree summer heat isn't quitting yet. 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

A John Deere sitting on a hillside with a small bird perched on the stack. 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

0: It's Morgan Wallen with Don't We. Next weekend, if you grocery shop on the cookie aisle, Oreo should have three new flavors available. They're limited time. Number one, chicken and waffles. Number two, deep fried Oreo. And number three, banana pudding. Then you get to vote on your favorite. They want you to try all three and pick which one you like the best. I can already tell you, for me, it's going to be banana pudding.
1: Have you found the perfect church yet? Well, keep on looking. 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We're a small congregation where you never feel like a stranger. 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And we have lots of great special music. 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

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And we, along with a little help from Nashville, make great country music. All we need now is you and yours. Here, enjoy another great country song.

0: Lauren Elena with All My Exes. Well, a week from Monday, Chick-fil-A rolls out a new breakfast sandwich. And apparently a lot of folks have been begging for this one. It's chicken and waffles. Now, I love their chicken and biscuits. But these chicken and waffles, it's two waffles with a chicken cutlet in between, some bacon, applewood bacon, and plenty of delicious maple syrup. It all starts a week from Monday. Chick-fil-A, new breakfast item.
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10: Here's a check into your forecast from the National Weather Service on the Big Dog 92.1. Overnight, it will be mostly clear with a low around 73. For your Monday, you can expect it to be sunny and hot with a high near 96. This has been a look at your forecast from the National Weather Service on the Big Dog 92.1.

A pickup rolling down a dirt road with a cloud of dust blowing from behind and the music playing loud. That's what country sounds like. 92.1, The Big Dog.

So just for the record, we're not country-ish. We're country all the way. Yeah! Playing one great song after another.

0: That's Carly Pearce. I hope you have a wonderful week. We've got the soundtrack for whatever you're up to, whether you're at work or shopping or whatever you're doing, driving to school. Make sure you stay right here because we will keep the best music coming right through your speakers. I'm Kent Stevens. God bless you. 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And I'll see you soon.
1: 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This is Worth Your Wild. Fun fact about Worth Your Wild is Red Hot Chili Peppers are co-writers on this song because of the You're My Butterfly Sugar Baby reference in the song. Check it out right now. Worth Your Wild.

0: Yo, it's Russell Dickerson, and that was Worth Your Wild.
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0: And now, we'd like to share our favorite recipe for a good time. First, add a little of this. Then, sprinkle in a bit of this. And then, add a whole bunch of these ones. Finally, mix well, serve, and enjoy daily.
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Hi there, I'm Tony Cruz. It is time to cruise into the overnight cruise, and we're going to talk about the most overexposed celebrity. 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You might be wrong. 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

0: South of Sanity. That is Zach Topp. Well, let's talk about the most overexposed celebrity. And I'm a little puzzled by this because number one on the list, I don't consider this guy a celebrity. Believe it or not, Elon Musk is top of the list. Overexposed? Yes. Celebrity? Not necessarily. Coming in at number two is Taylor Swift, followed by Sydney Sweeney, and then Blake Lively. And before the Swifties come at me, I'm a Swiftie. I'm just reading the information as it was given to me. So I don't necessarily say that Taylor Swift is overexposed.
1: Here's the deal. The government is over $38 trillion in debt, which means the IRS isn't slowing down. And the tax code is complex and unforgiving. 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
10: Here's a check into your forecast from the National Weather Service on the Big Dog 92.1. Overnight, it will be mostly clear with a low around 73. For your Monday, you can expect it to be sunny and hot with a high near 96. This has been a look at your forecast from the National Weather Service on the Big Dog 92.1.

all this talk about Taylor Swift being overexposed, you got to keep in mind that we have not even seen her in her wedding dress. None of it has been put out there. I mean, come on. Overexposed.

0: 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But these songs do not. 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

As we jump right back into another hour of your favorites, you know, next month is going to be an extremely busy month for Riley Green for a couple of different reasons. As a matter of fact, we'll tell you all about that coming up. But first, here's Thomas Rhett.

We know that country music leads to hootin'. Woo! And we know that hootin' leads to hollerin'. Yeah! And you know, yeah! A little hootin' hollerin' never hurt anybody.

0: woman that is Kane Brown. Well, for Riley Green, things are about to get very, very busy in September. He's got his fourth studio album, That's Just Me, that will be out on September 18th. There is 19 tracks on this new album, so of course he'll be out there promoting that, as well as promoting his debut on season 30 of The Voice, which actually gets underway 3 days later, September 21st. The new season of The Voice, the 30th season, I might add, of The Voice, happening on September 21st with Riley Green as a new coach, as well as Queen Latifah. And returning coaches, you've got Adam Levine and Kelly Clarkson.
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11: Here's a check into your forecast from the National Weather Service on the Big Dog 92.1. Overnight, it will be mostly clear with a low around 73. For your Monday, you can expect it to be sunny and hot with a high near 96. This has been a look at your forecast from the National Weather Service on the Big Dog 92.1.

Well, as we slowly roll into your Monday, hi there, I'm Tony Cruz. Thank you very much for letting me be a small part of your day. And we're just going to keep things rolling with that, well, fast car. Here's Luke Combs.

0: We know that country music leads to hootin'. Woo! And we know that hootin' leads to hollerin'. Yeah! And you know? A little hootin' hollerin' never hurt anybody.
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A John Deere sitting on a hillside with a small bird perched on the stack. That's what country sounds like. 92.1, The Big Dog.

You might have heard Spider-Man Brand New Day continues to break those records. Now the fastest movie to make it to $700 million at the domestic box office. It actually reached $704.5 million this past Wednesday. So that does not even take in the numbers from its third weekend out, which was this past weekend.

0: 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But these songs do not. 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

Well, country music is coming together this Wednesday in just 3 days for the ACM Honors. We'll tell you who's going to be there and who will be honored in just minutes.

And now, we'd like to share our favorite recipe for a good time. First, add a little of this. Then, sprinkle in a bit of this. And then, add a whole bunch of these ones. Finally, mix well, serve, and enjoy daily.

0: I knew it. I knew you. That is Taylor Swift. You know, we're just 3 days away from the 19th annual ACM Honors. You've got folks like Megan Maroney, Trisha Yearwood, Dierks Bentley, Dylan Scott will all be there to perform. And your honorees include Ella Langley, Bill Anderson, Brett James, the Carter family, Eric Church, Casey Musgraves, and more. Again, that's happening this Wednesday, the 19th, with hosts Carly Pierce and Parker McCollum. It's the ACM Honors.
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10: Here's a check into your forecast from the National Weather Service on The Big Dog 92.1. Overnight, it will be mostly clear with a low around 73. For your Monday, you can expect it to be sunny and hot with a high near 96. This has been a look at your forecast from the National Weather Service on The Big Dog 92.1.

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The red, white, and blue flapping in the wind at a Friday night football game. That's what country sounds like. 92.1, The Big Dog.

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That's what country sounds like.

0: all know that Ella Langley has scored multiple hit duets, Riley Green, Morgan Wallen, and now, what do you think, Coe Wetzel? Oh, I think so. That is Coe Wetzel, Ella Langley, and Jaded. Not the first time they've actually sang together, but this one, Jaded, I think it's a hit.
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1: We're gonna take you to church. Now, guitars and words that rhyme, and on a hands of time. They'll preach from the Book of Matthew. Why does he call you darling? And we'll testify from the Book of Luke. Back in the saddle again. Country music's gotcha covered.
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0: Joe. Just for the record, we're not country-ish. 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Yeah! Playing one great song after another.
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1: Wheat and hops make beer. Corn and charred oak barrels make bourbon. And we, along with a little help from Nashville, make great country music. All we need now is you and yours. Here, enjoy another great country song.

0: Ride, ride, ride. That is George Bird, and it was quite the ride at Richmond Raceway on Saturday night. Everyone got a little reminder why he is a three-time NASCAR Cup Series champion, as Joey Logano got his second win of the season. This is his second victory in the last four races, and yep, he is ready to make another title run. Safe to say he's got his eyes on the prize. Chase Briscoe was the runner-up and grabbed his first career top 10 in the River City. With just two races left in the regular season, NASCAR heads to the New Hampshire Motor Speedway for the Dollar Tree 301 this Sunday.
1: Here's the deal. The government is over $38 trillion in debt, which means the IRS isn't slowing down. 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
10: Here's a check into your forecast from the National Weather Service on The Big Dog 92.1. Overnight, it will be mostly clear with a low around 73. For your Monday, you can expect it to be sunny and hot with a high near 96. This has been a look at your forecast from the National Weather Service on The Big Dog 92.1.

Big day for me yesterday because I got to watch the next episode of Lioness. Season 3 is well underway. Loving it, too. Here we go with Morgan Wallen.

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Water at a Wedding, that is Graylin James. And by the way, for you cat lovers, today is Black Cat Appreciation Day, and I will let you do all of the appreciating you want. I am not a cat person. I see a black cat cross my path, I am turning around. 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Not going to be the first one anyway. 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So appreciate your black cats today. Also National I Love My Feet Day. So let's pamper our feet and our tootsies today.

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going into the weekend, there was 5 new movies at the box office. So it's going to be very interesting to see just how well Spider-Man Brand New Day held up. My money's on Spider-Man. How about you? Well, we'll talk money and Spider-Man and more in just minutes.

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0: Welcome to Drinkin'. That is Zach John King. Well, the weekend was packed with new releases, and Spider-Man Brand New Day continued to dominate in its third weekend with another $70 million remains at the top of the box office. The Odyssey stays in second place with just over $23 million, which is the 10th best fifth weekend ever. Now, with a slew of new releases, The End of Oak Street may snag third place, while Paw Patrol, the Dino Movie, will snag fourth, although the difference between the two movies is small enough that their positions could change when the final numbers come out later today. And for the first time in 8.5 weeks, Toy Story 5 drops out of the top five. And that's what's happening at the box office this weekend.
1: Someone had a birthday.
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8: Here's a check into your forecast from the National Weather Service on The Big Dog 92.1. Overnight, it will be mostly clear with a low around 73. For your Monday, you can expect it to be sunny and hot with a high near 96. This has been a look at your forecast from the National Weather Service on The Big Dog 92.1.
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Well, the question going into the week is, will they stay at number one for a second week? We're talking Ella Langley and Morgan Wallen, and I Can't Love You Anymore.

0: Just for the record, we're not country-ish. We're country all the way. Yeah! Playing one great song after another.
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0: This weekend, we saw 5 new movies at the box office, and next weekend, another wave of newcomers coming our way, a sci-fi drama, a sci-fi horror. There's a buddy comedy, an action movie from Jason Statham, and a franchise staple, Insidious Out of the Further. Any of them going to be strong enough to knock Spider-Man off the top spot? I guess we'll find out next weekend, won't we?
1: The U.S. Treasury quietly released its official financial report for 2025. It appears by its own numbers, the U.S. government seems insolvent. It's reported that the Treasury shows about $6 trillion in assets and over $47 trillion in liabilities. Add it all up, and it looks like the U.S. owes more than $130 trillion it doesn't have. 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

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This here's a job for country music. 92.1, The Big Dog.

0: He is easy to love. That is Dustin Lynch. And right about now, what is easy to love is my pillow and my bed. It is time for me to roll on out of here. Hey, thank you very much for letting me spend a little bit of time with you today. I do appreciate it. As you roll into your Monday and this brand new week, get out there, make it a great one.
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2: 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As we are in the heat of summer, you may be looking to harvest a delicious, juicy watermelon to enjoy. This can be a tricky task if you don't know the signs of when a watermelon is ripe. But don't worry, look for these signs when you are about to pick your next snack. Look at the field spot on the watermelon first. This is the part that has been lying on the ground. A ripe watermelon will have a large field spot with a creamy yellow color. The bigger the spot and the creamier the color, the riper the melon. Also, look at the tendril on the vine closest to the watermelon. If the tendril is brown, this is a good indicator that the melon is ripe. Ripe watermelons should have a dull-colored rind compared to other watermelons. Underripe melons will be shiny and glisten in the sun. Ripe watermelons will also be heavier than underripe melons. The heavier the melon, the juicier it will be. Lastly, listen to the sound of the melon makes when you thump it. This can help indicate how ripe it is. A ripe watermelon should make a deep, thudding sound. If you hear more of a hollow sound, this may mean that the watermelon is overripe. This has been Tanner Collier with Burke County Cooperative Extension. If you have any questions or want more information, you can contact us at 828-764-9480.
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4: We know that country music leads to hootin', and we know that hootin' leads to hollering. 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

high near 90. Currently 72 degrees in Morganton, 72 in Hickory. That's forecast from the National Weather Service. A bunch of stuff to give away again today. We have Hickory Crawdads tickets, and they will be back home tomorrow night at L.P. Franz Stadium. Drexel Community Fair, we've got some ride bracelets for you, as that event will be coming up on August 21st. And Luke Bryan, he's going to be in Charlotte on Saturday, the 22nd. Got a couple of tickets for that as well. So, be listening. Your chance to win is coming up.

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Big Dog 92.1, Joe Nichols there, Bob Clark here. Here's your forecast from the National Weather Service. Looking at mostly sunny skies today. Chance of some rain, high near 95. Low overnight 73. Tomorrow, sunshine, high of 91. Currently 72 degrees in Morganton, 72 in Hickory. That's your forecast from the National Weather Service. Stuff to give away coming up. Be listening. You'll have some chances to win. Attention, chocolate lovers. Keebler, you know, the cookie people. Keebler is hooking up with Nestle's Crunch for a new collaboration, a collab, as the kids say. So this is basically a Chips Deluxe Crunch cookie. So it's got the chocolate chip topped with the crispy rice bits from the Nestle's Chocolate Crunch bar, right? So it's a Keebler cookie, the Chips Deluxe, and the Crunch Bar with the, you know, the rice and the chocolate on top. So they call it So Chocolatey. You have to give it a try. It's supposed to be out this summer. Let's see here. What is the release date? Not seeing the release date here, but it's going to cost you $5.17, they say, for a pack at Walmart. So, in stores now, it says. Local participation may vary. So, yeah, the Keebler Nestle Crunch cookie candy bar collab. Local news coming up in just a few. Keep it tuned right here, Big Dog 92.1. Good morning.

0: Time now for a look at your local news. This is Bob Clark reporting. A Hudson man is facing drug charges. 66-year-old Kyle Fry Reed was arrested by Conover police. He faces possession of fentanyl and felony possession of cocaine. He was placed under a $2,000 bond. A court date was scheduled in Catawba County for today. A Caldwell County youth coach was sentenced in Charlotte last week for child sex abuse material, WMNC's Lisa Probst reports.
1: 38-year-old Nathaniel Willard Byrd of Hudson was reportedly sentenced to more than 10 years in federal prison for receiving child sexual abuse material. He will additionally be on supervised release for 30 years following his prison term. Investigators determined he stored the materials in a cloud account, including videos of children ages 2 to 12 and the abuse of an 18-month-old. A reported search of his home in 2024 uncovered a phone with more than 1,300 files of child sexual abuse. Reports say Byrd admitted downloading the material and pleaded guilty in December 2025. He reportedly remains in federal custody and will be transferred to a Bureau of Prisons facility. Homeland Security, the North Carolina SBI, Boone Police, and the Caldwell County Sheriff's Office assisted with the case. Lisa Probst, WMNC News.
0: A maiden man is facing cocaine charges. 40-year-old Joseph Edward McKinney was arrested by Lincoln County Sheriff's Officers. He faces possession of cocaine and driving while license was revoked. He was placed in the Harvin A. Krause Detention Center under a $5,000 bond. Court date was scheduled for today. The Burke County Sheriff's Office is asking for the public's help in finding a Hildebrand man. 53-year-old William Ernest Smith Jr. was added to the Sheriff's Most Wanted list. That occurred on August 14th. He is wanted for felony flee to elude arrest with a motor vehicle. The last known address was on Bonnie Lane in Hildebrand. Anyone with information as to his whereabouts is asked to contact the Burke County Sheriff's Office. That number is 828-438-5500, or you can go to burkesheriff@burkenc.org. That's a look at your local news. This is Bob Clark reporting.
2: And now, we'd like to share our favorite recipe for a good time. First, add a little of this. I'm how you can make a heart of gold from this heart of stone. Then, sprinkle in a bit of this. Bet you're just as surprised as I am. And then, add a whole bunch of these ones. It's too late, damn girl, you're the one that got away. Finally, mix well, serve, and enjoy daily.
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0: Big Dog 92.1, Brett Eldridge there, Bob Clark here, 6:43, your time check. Want to say your forecast calling for sunshine, chances of some rain later in the day, 95 for a high. Need to get a winner, though, like right about now. Well, now, what are you going to win? Well, I'm glad you asked. We have a couple of vouchers here for the Drexel Community Fair Unlimited Ride Bracelets, okay? Good for one night only. Drexel Community Fair will be happening August 21st through the 29th at the fairgrounds on Fairgrounds Road in Drexel. You can come by and pick up these tickets if you win them, okay? 828-437-0521. 828-437-0521. Two vouchers here for the unlimited ride bracelets at the Drexel Community Fair. We'll take caller number 6. Good luck.
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0: Big Dog 92.1, Jordan Davis there, Bob Clark here. Want to say congratulations to April calling in from Morganton. April picking up a couple of tickets for the ride bracelets at the Drexel Community Fair. Got a few more of those to give away later today. Also a family four-pack of tickets for the Crawdads. And we'll be giving away some Luke Bryan tickets later. He is going to be in Charlotte on August 22nd. I believe that's Saturday night at the True Lion Amphitheater. So you've got a chance to win a bunch more stuff today. Keep listening.
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A pickup rolling down a dirt road with a cloud of dust blowing from behind and the music playing loud. That's what country sounds like.

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0: Big Dog 92.1, Zach Brown Band there, Bob Clark here. Here's your forecast from the National Weather Service. We are looking at mostly sunny skies today. That chance of some rain in the late afternoon, evening. High temperature near 95, so it's going to be a hot one today. Low overnight of about 73. Tomorrow, more sunshine. High of 91. Currently, 72 degrees in Morganton, 72 in Hickory. That's your forecast from the National Weather Service. Giveaways coming up. Crawdads tickets, Drexel Community Fair ride bracelets, and Luke Bryan tickets. He's going to be in Charlotte on Saturday. So you could win. Chances to win coming up. Keep listening. 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

0: 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But right now it's time for someone to win. 828-437-0521, 828-437-0521. Hickory Crawdad's Family 4-Pack. Crawdads will be back home tomorrow night at LP Franz Stadium. 828-437-0521. We'll take caller number 5.
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0: Big Dog 92.1, Luke Combs there. Want to say congratulations to Brooke calling in from Lenore. Brooke, our latest winner, picking up a family four-pack of tickets to see the Hickory Crawdads. And they will be home this week starting tomorrow night. So, Brooke, our latest winner. Got some more stuff to give away later. Luke Bryan tickets and Drexel Community Fair ride bracelets. So you'll have more chances to win coming up. Local news in about 2.5 minutes or so here. Don't forget, if you do win anything from Big Dog 92.1, you got to wait 30 days before you can win again. Okay, just keep that in mind. Trying to keep it fair for everybody. So if you win, you got to wait 30 days before you can win again.
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0: Time now for a look at your local news. This is Bob Clark reporting. A Hudson man is facing drug charges. 66-year-old Kyle Fry Reed was arrested by Conover police. He faces possession of fentanyl and felony possession of cocaine. He was placed under a $2,000 bond. A court date was scheduled in Catawba County for today. A Caldwell County youth coach was sentenced in Charlotte last week for child sex abuse material, WMNC's Lisa Probst reports.
1: 38-year-old Nathaniel Willard Byrd of Hudson was reportedly sentenced to more than 10 years in federal prison for receiving child sexual abuse material. He will additionally be on supervised release for 30 years following his prison term. Investigators determined he stored the materials in a cloud account, including videos of children ages 2 to 12 and the abuse of an 18-month-old. A reported search of his home in 2024 uncovered a phone with more than 1,300 files of child sexual abuse. Reports say Byrd admitted downloading the material and pleaded guilty in December 2025. He reportedly remains in federal custody and will be transferred to a Bureau of Prisons facility. Homeland Security, the North Carolina SBI, Boone Police, and the Caldwell County Sheriff's Office assisted with the case. Lisa Probst, WMNC News.
0: A maiden man is facing cocaine charges. 40-year-old Joseph Edward McKinney was arrested by Lincoln County Sheriff's Officers. He faces possession of cocaine and driving while license was revoked. He was placed in the Harvin A. Krause Detention Center under a $5,000 bond. Court date was scheduled for today. The Burke County Sheriff's Office is asking for the public's help in finding a Hildebrand man. 53-year-old William Ernest Smith Jr. was added to the Sheriff's Most Wanted list. That occurred on August 14th. He is wanted for felony flee to elude arrest with a motor vehicle. The last known address was on Bonnie Lane in Hildebrand. Anyone with information as to his whereabouts is asked to contact the Burke County Sheriff's Office. That number is 828-438-5500, or you can go to Burke Sheriff at burkenc.org. That's a look at your local news. This is Bob Clark reporting.
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0: Big Dog 92.1, Florida Georgia Line there. Bob Clark here. Here is forecast from the National Weather Service. Looking for some sunshine pretty much throughout the day. Could see a little bit of rain in the afternoon and evening. High today near 95, so it's going to be a hot one. Low overnight is 73. Tomorrow more sunshine, a high near 90. Currently 73 degrees in Morganton, 73 in Hickory. That's your forecast from the National Weather Service. Time again for someone to win. 828-437-0521. 828-437-0521. Giving away Drexel Community Fair ride bracelets. Okay, so we got a little certificate here for you. You take it over to the Drexel Fair and you get two of the ride bracelets for unlimited rides at the Drexel Community Fair, which is going to be happening August 21st through the 29th. 828-437-0521. We'll take caller 7. Good luck.
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0: 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Want to say congratulations to Braden calling in today. Braden, our latest winner, picking up the ride bracelets for the Drexel Community Fair. So, Braden, our latest winner. Next hour, Luke Bryan tickets. Be listening. 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

0: Big Dog 92.1, Bob Clark in with you on your Monday morning. And your forecast today is calling for lots of sunshine, high near 95, so it's going to be a hot one. And then we could see that afternoon evening storm. Seems like that's an everyday thing that we might get that. But anyway, high near 95 today. Joining us in studio, we have Brandy Greer with us today. We're going to talk about a great event, the Relay for Recovery and Remembrance. Good morning, Brandy. How are you?
1: I'm doing well. Thank you.
0: Glad to have you in with us today. You and I have known each other a few years, back and forth in radio, talking about this type of stuff. And so tell us what position you're with the county now. Is that correct?
1: That's correct. And I am serving as the Deputy Director of the Burke County Opioid Response Department.
0: Okay, and this is one of your big events, or is the biggest event of the year, or what?
1: It is one of the biggest events that we do each year. This is our second annual event for the Overdose Awareness Day event.
0: So, this is going to be Saturday, August 29th, so not this Saturday, but the next Saturday, 10 a.m. to 1 p.m. at Freedom Park. That's located at 511 Independence Boulevard here in Morganton. What can people expect to see, do, participate in if they come to this event at 10 a.m. on Saturday the 29th?
1: There are going to be a couple of things. We really want to absolutely remember those that we've lost, but we also want to celebrate recovery and reinforce the importance of taking care of ourselves at this event. So we will be offering the relay, of course, but also there will be a hydration station, breathing exercises, meditation, and wellness activities to remind us that recovery isn't just about avoiding substances, but we want to remind people that it's about building healthy habits and caring for our minds and bodies.
0: So I understand as well there's going to be a collage that they put together to remember folks with pictures and things. So tell us a little bit about that, what inspired that, and how people can send in a picture or a story.
1: Yes, absolutely. So there will be a couple of different areas that commemorate and just show honor to the folks who have been lost. And one of those areas is going to have a huge picture or photo collage or photo wall. And what we have asked people to do in multiple different social media areas is send in pictures of those who you have lost to overdose. We want to be able to honor those folks. And one of the places that you can do that is on Facebook, if you see one of the flyers that we've sent out. But one of the places that you can still do that, if you don't have access to one of our Facebook flyers, is to email. You can send that to Lee Gantz's email, and that email address is leigantt@burknc.org. That's lee.gant@burknc.org.
0: Now let's talk about Lee for a moment, because she's your partner in crime. Tell us a little bit about your working relationship and how y'all are doing this together.
1: So Lee and I have been working together in the substance use field for almost 7 years now, and she is currently the community navigator for the Burke County Opioid Response Department. She is a fabulous resource. She can act as a liaison to most any resource in the county. She has her hands in a little bit of everything, and she is currently serving as the community navigator for the BEAR team, which is Burke County's post-overdose response team. But she has just this amazing ability to get people connected to resources, and there isn't anything I don't think she can do here in Burke County. So if anybody needs connection to her, that email address will also get you connected to her, and she can really help with a lot of things.
0: So when it comes to recovery, what would you like to tell the folks that are listening now that maybe have somebody in a bad situation, a family member, a friend, or whatever? Just, you got a couple of minutes here just to, you know, make your case. Tell us what you'd want them to know.
1: I think a couple of things that I think are really important to know is, please don't give up. Recovery is possible, and asking for help is a sign of strength, not weakness. There are people who care, and resources are available. And also, please remember that it is not a moral failing or a lack of willpower. Addiction is a complex health condition, and recovery is possible when people have support and treatment and hope. And there is hope, and there is life after addiction. I and millions of other people are a shining example of that.
0: Once again, this event's coming up Saturday, August 29th, the Relay Recovery and Remembrance. Information if somebody wants to look it up online, Facebook, websites, phone numbers, anything else you want to tell us about.
1: Yeah, absolutely. Please just check Facebook, myself, Brandy Greer. You can find information on my page, Lee Gant. Also, the Bear Team, Matt Hare, Kelly Collins, Tina Stamey.
0: Now, wait 1 second. You just said Bear Team. Tell us what that means, because I'm thinking of a grizzly bear. What do you mean, Bear Team?
1: Burke County, one of the initiatives that the Burke County Opioid Response Team has that is just making waves in the community is the Post-Overdose Response Team. And the name of that Post-Overdose Response Team is the Bear Team. That stands for Burke Emergency and Addiction Response.
0: Now it makes sense.
1: All right, yeah. And I don't know if you've ever looked at Burke County's county on the map, but it's in the shape of a bear with its mouth open. Now, if you haven't looked at it before and you look at it now, you're never going to
0: unsee it. Now you'll see it that way.
1: Yeah, and you'll always be able to find it. But we're a post-overdose response team, and we respond in real time to overdoses, but not just overdoses. We're also helping lighten the load for the 911 call system here in the county, so we can respond to other calls as well. And we are trying to help assist in things like fall calls or other calls that come in that keep the 911 call system so overloaded, like if someone can't get to their life alert call and the 911 system, all the trucks are full, mm-hmm. and it's a hard time for the 911 trucks to get out there, the Bear Team is well equipped to go out and help answer those calls.
0: And what is that number?
1: So it is the 911 comm system, and they will dispatch us out to those calls, and then we can go out and help as well. But when we get out there, we are able to help provide resources. We are able to help get people to detox. We can provide transportation to those services, substance abuse services, and is an opportunity for us to continue to help get those people to where they need to be.
0: All right. The Relay for Recovery and Remembrance coming up Saturday, August 29th. Thank you, Brandy Greer, for coming in today. Appreciate it. Keep it tuned to Big Dog 92.1.
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Big Dog 92.1, Bob Clark in with you on your Monday morning. We are already up to 77 degrees, by the way. On our way to 95 today under sunny skies. Could have that afternoon, evening shower or thunderstorm. High temperature again near 95 today. Low overnight is 73. Tomorrow, sunshine, high near 90. Currently 77 in Morganton, 77 in Hickory. That's forecast from the National Weather Service. Local news coming up in a couple of minutes. And your chance to win Luke Bryan tickets. Now, Luke Bryan, he's going to be in concert Saturday night. This Saturday, August 22nd, 7 p.m. at the True Lion Amphitheater in Charlotte. When you hear the next Luke Bryan song, that is your cue to call in, and you could be a winner of a couple of tickets, okay? The number is 828-437-0521. Not right now. 828-437-0521. The next time you hear a Luke Bryan song, call in, and you could be a winner. Local news coming up.

0: time now for a look at your local news. This is Bob Clark reporting. A Hudson man is facing drug charges. 66-year-old Kyle Fry Reed was arrested by Conover police. He faces possession of fentanyl and felony possession of cocaine. He was placed under a $2,000 bond. A court date was scheduled in Catawba County for today. A Caldwell County youth coach was sentenced in Charlotte last week for child sex abuse material, WMNC's Lisa Probst reports.
1: 38-year-old Nathaniel Willard Byrd of Hudson was reportedly sentenced to more than 10 years in federal prison for receiving child sexual abuse material. He will additionally be on supervised release for 30 years following his prison term. Investigators determined he stored the materials in a cloud account, including videos of children ages 2 to 12 and the abuse of an 18-month-old. A reported search of his home in 2024 uncovered a phone with more than 1,300 files of child sexual abuse. Reports say Byrd admitted downloading the material and pleaded guilty in December 2025. He reportedly remains in federal custody and will be transferred to a Bureau of Prisons facility. Homeland Security, the North Carolina SBI, Boone Police, and the Caldwell County Sheriff's Office assisted with the case. Lisa Probst, WMNC News.
0: A maiden man is facing cocaine charges. 40-year-old Joseph Edward McKinney was arrested by Lincoln County Sheriff's Officers. He faces possession of cocaine and driving while license was revoked. He was placed in the Harvin A. Krause Detention Center under a $5,000 bond. Court date was scheduled for today. The Burke County Sheriff's Office is asking for the public's help in finding a Hildebrand man. 53-year-old William Ernest Smith Jr. was added to the Sheriff's Most Wanted list. That occurred on August 14th. He is wanted for felony flee to elude arrest with a motor vehicle. The last known address was on Bonnie Lane in Hildebrand. Anyone with information as to his whereabouts is asked to contact the Burke County Sheriff's Office. That number is 828-438-5500, or you can go to Burke Sheriff at burkenc.org. That's a look at your local news. This is Bob Clark reporting.
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0: Big Dog 92.1. That, of course, is Luke Bryan there. And we got a winner. I want to say congratulations to Ivan calling in from Morganton. Ivan, our latest winner. And we'll have more stuff to give away tomorrow. Lots of stuff. So be listening for your next chance to win. Maybe even later today, but definitely tomorrow morning. I know I've got a stack of stuff to give away. Keep it tuned right here. Big Dog 92.1. Good morning.
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the day, Potts Farm was a place to go. Load a truck up, hit the dirt road. Jumped a barbed wire, spread the word. Light the bonfire and call the girls. King in the can and the Marlboro man. Jack and Jim were a few good men. Where you learn how to kiss and cuss and fight too. Better watch out for the boys in blue. And all this small town, he said, she said. Ain't it funny how rumors spread? 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Man, that talk is getting old. You better mind your business, man. Watch your mouth. Before I have to knock that loud mouth out. I'm tired of talking, man. Y'all ain't listening. Them old dirt

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Well, we've always heard, don't go to bed mad. Well, now there's a good reason not to. 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

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And we, along with a little help from Nashville, make great country music. All we need now is you and yours. 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

0: Dan and Shay as their latest one. That one's called Say So. Hope everybody's having a great start to your brand new week. It's Monday, everybody. Another chance for us to turn over a new leaf. Well, the NFL is back. 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
0: Well, you may have heard there are some strange laws in place in some municipalities here in the U.S. Well, I just ran across one in Connecticut that kind of blew me away. If your pickle don't bounce, it's not really considered a pickle. Pickles bouncing, huh? Yeah, that's a law in Connecticut.

getting an education's good, but listening to country music all day is gooder. 92.1, The Big Dog.

0: There's an East Tennessee boy for you here in North Carolina. That's good stuff. I got better. Morgan Wallen is on the Big Dog 92.1. Hope everybody's having a good Monday so far. We got more of your favorite country on the way. Some good sing-along songs coming up. And some songs you're going to want to turn up. And just kind of get your Monday going. Sometimes we need a little kick. And I think I got it for you. It's on the way right here.
1: Here's the deal. 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

0: And now, we'd like to share our favorite recipe for a good time. First, add a little of this. I'm how you can make a heart of gold from this heart of stone. Then, sprinkle in a bit of this. And then, add a whole bunch of these ones. Finally, mix well, serve, and enjoy daily.
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0: Rethinking some things. Man, I love that. That's the latest one from Luke Combs. That's from his The Way I Am album, which, by the way, if you don't have that, you got to get it. Man, add that to your collection. That come out early part of summer, and it is just out there selling like crazy. Luke Combs, yeah, good old boy. Father of three little boys at the house. Oof, that's a busy household for he and Nicole, that's for sure. We got more of your favorite country on the way. Keep it right here. Some Bailey Zimmerman on the way next.
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0: moly, this is outstanding. Congratulations to the St. Louis Cardinals picking rookie Joshua Baez because he made MLB history. So in his very first game, he hit three home runs in his first three career at-bats, including 450-foot shot in his debut. Oh, my goodness. So Joshua Baez, congrats, and no pressure on the next game. Just, you know, putting that out there. I mean, three home runs. 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
10: For Big Dog 92.1, here is a check in your forecast from the National Weather Service. Mostly sunny skies throughout the day, chance of some rain, high temperature near 95 degrees, low overnight of 74. Tomorrow, mostly sunny with a high temperature near 90. That's a look at your forecast from the National Weather Service.
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Wow. Not that I'd be good at construction at all, but it would have been cool to be on this crew. They were working in Belgium, and they were building a new sewer below a former brewery, and they uncovered $10.4 million in gold while

The red, white, and blue flapping in the wind at a Friday night football game. That's what country sounds like. 92.1, The Big Dog.

0: so sad hearing this last night about 36-year-old Hayden Panettiere. Oh, such a beautiful actress, and she passed away at the age of 36. She had recently been complaining about back pain, and I don't think they're saying anything else about, you know, how she passed away. So we will find out more about that, but just so sad. I know she was in the Scream movies. She was in Nashville. She was, in the cheerleader movies for sure. So, just so sad.
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2: For Big Dog 92.1, here is a check in your forecast from the National Weather Service. Mostly sunny skies throughout the day, chance of some rain, high temperature near 95 degrees, low overnight of 74. Tomorrow, mostly sunny with a high temperature near 90. That's a look at your forecast from the National Weather Service.
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0: Okay, so we have a little bit of insight. I love, you know, kind of being in the know on what's going on. Plus, I love Kristen Bell, and it's so exciting to talk about because my little daughter would sing every single word, and then therefore, so did we. Yep, that Frozen 3 is in the works. Can you even believe that? Frozen 3? So yeah, at the D23 Expo, Disney announced that in Frozen 3, Olaf is going to have a love interest, and there's also going to be a mystery villain in town. And evidently, there was a performance by Kristen Bell and Idina Menzel. So very fun. Frozen 3. Can't even believe it. Let's go. 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
0: I am 100% with Anne Hathaway on this. Yes, she says, a movie, even if nobody curses, if there's zero violence, if a dog dies in that movie, it automatically gets an R rating. R. I'm like, I'm with you.

0: Big Dog 92.1. Man, this clip has gone viral with a guy who's not only the meteorologist, but the traffic reporter on a TV, like a news program. Can't remember where, but anyway, he's on live, right? And there's a big screen with traffic behind him. And he's talking about, and blah, blah, blah. And this lane merges with this lane. And there was a wreck live on TV. And he was like, oh, and he almost said something. But he didn't. He caught himself. He's like, I'm so sorry. And now it's going viral. Good job, KJ, for catching yourself.
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0: No. I cannot even believe Romy and Michelle coming back again. There's a sequel. I was like, what? Bring it on. Lisa Kudrow is so darn cute. I mean, well, I mean, both girls, don't get me wrong, but I've loved her for a long, long time. So yes, Romy and Michelle, let's go.
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2: For Big Dog 92.1. Here is a check in your forecast from the National Weather Service. Mostly sunny skies throughout the day. Chance of some rain. High temperature near 95 degrees. Low overnight of 74. Tomorrow, mostly sunny with a high temperature near 90. That's a look at your forecast from the National Weather Service.
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5: We know that country music leads to hootin'. 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And we know that hootin' leads to hollerin'. Yeah! And you know? Yeah! A little hootin' hollerin' never hurt anybody.
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6: Take my

Just for the record, we're not country-ish. 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Playing one great song after another.

0: Well, Frozen 3 isn't the only cartoon movie or animation movie, I guess, that's going to be hitting the screens and making us all like smile and laugh in 2027, because the new Simpsons movie is coming out. I know it's exciting. They officially have a date and everything. It's September 3rd, 2027. So last one made tons of money. The NFL is back. 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
7: For Big Dog 92.1, here is a check in your forecast from the National Weather Service. Mostly sunny skies throughout the day, chance of some rain, high temperature near 95 degrees, low overnight of 74. Tomorrow, mostly sunny with a high temperature near 90. That's a look at your forecast from the National Weather Service.
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0: Well, congratulations, man, really, Joshua Baez and the St. Louis Cardinals for getting such a great rookie. I know, oh my gosh, he made MLB history in his first MLB game. Three home runs in his first three career hits at bat, including a 450-foot shot in his debut. I mean, just outstanding.

A John Deere sitting on a hillside with a small bird perched on the stack. That's what country sounds like. 92.1, The Big Dog.

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Corn and charred oak barrels make bourbon. And we, along with a little help from Nashville, make great country music. All we need now is you and yours. Here, enjoy another great country song.

0: Oh, this is pretty cool. Sports Illustrated talking about Luke Bryan's son, Bo Bryan, is going to quarterback Battleground Academy in a nationally televised game against St. Michael Catholic. That's coming up August 22nd on ESPN2. That's cool. Bo is listed as a 3-star high school quarterback recruit.
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0: Dust settles. But these songs do not. 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

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That's what country sounds like.

0: Well, I mean, she got married. She's always here and there. She'll sport some short hair, but Taylor Swift pretty much has been long hair in the last couple of years. But now she's sporting the shortest hair that she's had in the last couple of years. So I don't know. Maybe it was just, okay, at the wedding, we'll cut it off, grow out some new, fresh. I don't know. She doesn't seem to have a problem growing out new hair. But you know what? There are always extensions. Yeah, that's the thing. I mean, at any concert, you could be singing a song, go backstage, come back out, look like, whoa, how did you grow that? It's outstanding. But yeah, the NFL is back. The NFL kickoff presented by YouTube TV is Wednesday, September 9th on NBC. 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
7: For Big Dog 92.1, here is a check in your forecast from the National Weather Service. Mostly sunny skies throughout the day. Chance of some rain. High temperature near 95 degrees. Low overnight of 74. Tomorrow, mostly sunny with a high temperature near 90. That's a look at your forecast from the National Weather Service.
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So recently it was Pope Hat Day at the White Sox game. It was so sweet. Everybody was being kind to each other and blessing. And I really, and they were blessed with the win. The Sox

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0: 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So, yeah, Frozen 3. Well, it's not coming out for a year. I know, fall of 2027. But at least this time I'm hearing Olaf will have a love interest. So cute.
1: Here's the deal. The government is over $38 trillion in debt, which means the IRS isn't slowing down. And the tax code is complex and unforgiving. So it's not surprising if you're one of the millions of Americans that owe back taxes to the IRS. 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

Well, congratulations, Matthew McConaughey. Evidently, he has done, you know, so many films. Plus, he's pretty locked in and tied to Austin. You know, he's at the Longhorn Games, on the field, all of it. But Alamo Draft House in Austin on Mueller Road.

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0: Wheat and hops make beer. 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

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And then, add a whole bunch of these ones. Finally, mix well, serve, and enjoy daily.

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9: For Big Dog 92.1, here is a check in your forecast from the National Weather Service. Mostly sunny skies throughout the day. Chance of some rain. High temperature near 95 degrees. Low overnight of 74. Tomorrow, mostly sunny with a high temperature near 90. That's a look at your forecast from the National Weather Service.
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0: So you feel like, you know, kids went back to school or didn't go back to school yet or what? 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

A John Deere sitting on a hillside with a small bird perched on a stack. 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

0: If you're wondering why a lot of country songs are about trucks, well, it's because no one ever said, dang, look at that awesome Prius.
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A pickup rolling down a dirt road with a cloud of dust blowing from behind and the music playing loud. 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

0: right, I'm Kim scooting out of here. Thank you for hanging out. Yes, I will see you tomorrow. I hope you knock this Monday out of the park.
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And we know that hootin' leads to hollerin'. 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

0: That's Zach John King and Get to Drinking. I'm Eric De Niro. And if you want to live a longer, healthier life, never go to sleep mad after you've argued with your significant other. A study finds that when people resolve their issues immediately, the emotional fallout from an argument is almost totally erased.
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7: For Big Dog 92.1, here is a check in your forecast from the National Weather Service. Mostly sunny skies throughout the day, chance of some rain, high temperature near 95 degrees, low overnight of 74. Tomorrow, mostly sunny with a high temperature near 90. That's a look at your forecast from the National Weather Service.
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0: Got some Justin Moore on the way for you after Luke Combs. Here's Be By You.

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0: Dog 92.1, Jackson Dean there with Heavens to Betsy. Stick around because Lady A is on the way and Dylan Scott is up next.
1: Here's the deal. The government is over $38 trillion in debt, which means the IRS isn't slowing down. 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

0: That's Graylin James with Water at a Wedding. I'm Eric De Niro. And did you ever wonder why dog toys squeak? Squeakers are especially powerful for many dogs because the sound mimics the high-pitched noises associated with prey animals. That's right. When they hear the squeak, they believe they're killing an animal. The same goes for ripping out all the stuffing.
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0: 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I'm Eric De Niro, and people in Connecticut take their pickles very seriously. According to law, a pickle must bounce to officially be considered a pickle.
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8: For Big Dog 92.1, here is a check in your forecast from the National Weather Service. Mostly sunny skies throughout the day, chance of some rain, high temperature near 95 degrees, low overnight of 74. Tomorrow, mostly sunny with a high temperature near 90. That's a look at your forecast from the National Weather Service.
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0: We're gonna take you to church. Slap guitars and words that rhyme. 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Back in the saddle again. Country music's got you covered.
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0: Big Dog 92.1, that's Dustin Lynch with the Easy to Love. Stick around because Luke Combs is on the way and Stella Lefty is next.
1: Here's the deal. 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

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All we need now is you and yours. 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
1: For WMNC News, I'm Lisa Probst. A woman who formerly served as a CNA in Burke and Catawba counties is charged in connection with an alleged murder-for-hire and kidnapping scheme. According to Catawba County investigators, 52-year-old Shelley Owensby paid for someone to kill her ex-girlfriend's new partner and to further kidnap her ex-girlfriend. Search warrants and court documents indicate Owensby made a $500 down payment to a confidential informant to carry out the crime. An undercover officer reportedly spoke with Owensby by phone and met with her in person before making the arrest. Reports say investigators made the arrest at Owensby's Rutherford County home, where officers performed a two-hour search in April and seized a cell phone from her vehicle. Her attorney, reports say, filed a court motion saying authorities entrapped her. Defense documents additionally state Owensby was induced to commit the charged offenses and was not predisposed to carry out a murder-for-hire plot. She remains in the Catawba County Detention Center without bond. The Burke County Sheriff's Office is asking for the public's help in locating a Hildebrand man wanted for fleeing to elude arrest with a motor vehicle. Authorities say 53-year-old William Ernest Smith was issued the outstanding warrant just 2 months after an arrest on felony drug charges. Reports say on June 6th, he was detained by Burke County deputies during a traffic stop where officers seized more than 200 grams of meth, over 16 grams of fentanyl, and just over a gram of crack cocaine. At the time, he was reportedly charged with felony trafficking in meth, felony trafficking in fentanyl, and felony maintaining a vehicle for controlled substances. He was then held under a $250,000 secured bond. At last report, Smith remains at large. Anyone with information on his whereabouts is urged to contact the Burke County Sheriff's Office at 438-5500. A Morganton man is charged with drug and firearm possession during a traffic stop in McDowell County last week. Reports say a deputy stopped 32-year-old William Andrew Melisi at the intersection of Jacktown and Fairview Roads in Marion for traffic violations. Officers report Melisi was found to be operating the vehicle with a suspended driver's license. He reportedly admitted to officers that he was a convicted felon in West Virginia and was in possession of a firearm. A subsequent search of Melisi turned up suspected meth, a full syringe containing an unknown substance, numerous empty syringes, and drug paraphernalia. He was placed under arrest and transported to McDowell County's detention center, where he was charged with felony possession of a firearm by a felon and felony possession of meth. His secured bond was set at $25,000. Newton police are looking for suspects involved in a reported drive-by shooting on Sunday morning at an apartment complex. Residents reported seeing Newton police officers search for shell casings outside of the Daybreak Apartments on East 1st Street. Authorities state the incident happened yesterday shortly after 6 a.m. No one was reported to be injured. The shooting remains under investigation. Anyone having information about the incident is urged to contact Newton Police at 828-695-4308. A reported lightning strike on Saturday afternoon caused a large house fire in Alexander County. Firefighters were dispatched to the Ellendale community to find heavy smoke and fire throughout the basement of the home that had quickly spread into the attic. Reports say those inside evacuated after hearing a loud boom and seeing smoke come from the basement. Some of the home's occupants suffered from smoke inhalation and were treated at an area hospital. Fire crews reportedly had to battle intense heat and a partial collapse of the home's main floor into the basement, making access to the fire difficult. The Alexander County Fire Marshal's Office determined the fire was natural in origin and caused by a lightning strike. Multiple fire agencies responded, along with Alexander County EMS, Emergency Management, the Alexander County Sheriff's Office, and Alexander Rescue. Meanwhile, an overnight fire in Banner Elk occupied every fire department in Avery County on Sunday with assistance from Tennessee fire agencies. Reports say 8 condos were destroyed at the Vistas along Penny Lane. Firefighters report 4 of the 8 damaged units were occupied at the time of the fire. Fortunately, no one was injured. Avery County fire investigators suspect the blaze started in the attic of one of the condos and spread. No foul play is suspected. Avery County emergency personnel called upon state officials over the weekend to assist with the rescue of an injured hiker at Grandfather Mountain. Initially, crews with Linville Central Rescue responded to the call on Saturday afternoon. The hiker had reportedly sustained a 50-foot fall from a cliff and had suffered serious injuries. Ground crews hiked into the patient with equipment and medical supplies, but requested further assistance from North Carolina Emergency Management in Raleigh. State emergency personnel deployed the North Carolina Hilo Aquatic Rescue Team with air support to extract the victim from the wilderness area. Once extracted, the hiker was transported by air to a nearby medical facility. No word on his present condition. The McDowell County Sheriff's Office announces the collection of more than 60 pounds of unused and unwanted prescription drugs and medications. The department's Special Operations Division recently emptied the drop box located at the Sheriff's Office, reports say. Special Ops personnel state by safely disposing of these medications, the public is helping to keep them off the street, out of the wrong hands, and away from those who may misuse them. Additionally, the drug turn-in helps protect our children, our families, and the community, reports say. The McDowell Sheriff's Office drop box is located in the lobby of the department at 593 Spalding Road in Marion. Lisa Propes, WMNC News.
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0: There and all my exes, I'm Eric De Niro. And what hair color do men find most attractive on women? Studies indicate that brown hair is the most favored hair color. 67% of men prefer women with brunette hair. Blondes come in second.
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6: For Big Dog 92.1, here is a check in your forecast from the National Weather Service. Mostly sunny skies throughout the day, chance of some rain, high temperature near 95 degrees, low overnight of 74. Tomorrow, mostly sunny with a high temperature near 90. That's a look at your forecast from the National Weather Service.
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11: Here's a look at your forecast from the National Weather Service on the Big Dog 92.1. This evening into the overnight, there will be a chance of showers and thunderstorms before 11 p.m. Then a slight chance of showers between 11 and midnight. Otherwise, mostly cloudy with a low around 72. This has been a look at your forecast from the National Weather Service on the Big Dog 92.1.
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0: say so. That's Dan and Shay with Say So. I'm Eric De Niro. And if you want to live a longer, healthier life, never go to sleep mad after you've argued with your significant other. A study finds that when people resolve their issues immediately, the emotional fallout from an argument is almost totally erased.
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0: We'll help you follow the country music golden rule. 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

0: That's Zach Toppin, South of Sanity. I'm Eric De Niro. 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

A John Deere sitting on a hillside with a small bird perched on a stack. That's what country sounds like. 92.1, The Big Dog.

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1: Big Dog 92.1. That's Megan Maroney and M-I-O-K. I'm Eric De Niro. Stick around. Jelly Roll's on the way, and Parmalee is up next.
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11: Here's a look at your forecast from the National Weather Service on the Big Dog 92.1. This evening into the overnight, there will be a chance of showers and thunderstorms before 11 p.m., then a slight chance of showers between 11 and midnight. Otherwise, mostly cloudy with a low around 72. This has been a look at your forecast from the National Weather Service on the Big Dog 92.1.
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1: 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I'm Eric De Niro, and people in Connecticut take their pickles very seriously. According to law, a pickle must bounce to officially be considered a pickle.
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